13400 Washington Boulevard, 13400 Washington Boulevard, on the southwest corner. Closest to Glencoe in Washington for a man down. Engine 4 2 4 6.

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0: supposedly on the southwest corner of Glencoe and Washington. Should be laying on the sidewalk. The male wearing a tan jacket, blue jeans.
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0: everyone.
1: Oh, hey, I see where you are now. CHP just asked for an airship on the Orange, but they're going southbound 71 on the Fairview Yield. You're probably not going to be able to get to it. I just heard them asking for an airship. That's all.
0: Come on, copy, cross the frequency and heading that way.
1: Alright, I don't even know if 5-1 or 5-8 up or not. I figured just let you know.
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Traffic collision rescue. Madrona Avenue and Delano Boulevard. Map page 122.

0: to completely shut down northbound Prairie. We have a lot of cars backed up, though. We're going to need PD, like you said.
1: 10-4.

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Ambulance 42 Rescue at 11141 Washington Boulevard, Unit 424. 11141 Washington Boulevard, Unit 424. Ambulance 42.

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from LA County, male, short of breath, conscious and breathing. It's a 6-4, it's 6-2.

Culver City, hazardous condition. Engine 41, hazardous condition. 3816 Watsika Avenue, 3816 Watsika Avenue, in the alleyway of fallen power line. Engine 41.

0: We do have a wire down, pole to pole. Pole number 4528046. He is an Edward, and we have LA City Engine 43s on scene. We're going to face to face with them, see if they're going to remain on scene for Edison.
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0: for the same down power line to the notes.
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1: Air 21 will switch it.
0: 10-4.

0: we had a bystander approach us stating that there's another power line down north of Venice on Wateka. If you can notify city to have them send an engine investigation.
1: Engine 41, copy. Another power line down Venice, just north of Venice and Wateka. Break. Edison has been notified, and the LA City fire run number's in the call.
0: 41, copy.

0: we cleared Huatika south of Venice. We came over to investigate the north of Venice. We did find a power line down, pole to pole. Pole number when you're ready.
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0: Pole number 443035, M as in Mary.
1: Engine 41, copy the pole number 443035, M like Mary. And can you confirm the cross streets again?
0: It's going to be intersection of Huatika and Venice, 3700 block. It'll be the northeast corner.
1: Copy, 3700 block, northeast corner, Huatika and Venice. I'll notify Edison.

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1: Engine 41, just FYI, Edison has been notified for both poles.
0: Pole 1 copies. Be advised for the second incident on Waseca, north of Venice. We have water and power on scene requesting we assist them in blocking traffic and preventing people to get close to the power lines. So if you can create a second incident for this and show up.
1: Engine 41 copy. I've created the second incident. Will you need PD for traffic control?
0: Negative. This is in LA City. Water and power will be making those contacts. We're just assisting in crowd control.
1: 10-4.

0: the call for service at Venice and Watsika, and I told him it was separate from the one we were on previously.
1: 41 copies.

0: Engine 4-1.
1: Edison's going to be working with water and power to work on the initial down power line. They're going to have to kill power, so it's going to be affecting some residents on Wasika and Cardiff, in case you get any calls.
0: Thank you for that info, sir. We'll send it around here for any calls we may get. Thank you.

0: Everyone says you can moderate.
1: Arrow tonight?
2: Yeah.
1: I think.
0: Everyone's switching to moderating.

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Engine 34, Rescue 31, is female 6 months, having a difficulty breathing.

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1: Engine 96, your patient should be at Ocean in Torrance. This is where his phone is singing. He wasn't sure of his exact location. He believes he was near LCM.

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1: Copy that. Did somebody call 911, or is this just a call for the water damage?
0: It was the hotel staff that called for 911. They're also on scene with their engineers trying to open the door. Should I get PD en route as well?
1: That's affirmative. You can dispatch PD.
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engine 34, hazardous condition. 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
0: 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The receptionist is stating that they're no longer at that location.
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Breathing problems, Delta 5481 Torrance Boulevard, Brookdale 236, map page 119.

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1: Yeah, we have construction crews on site, made contact with the foreman. They're pressure washing the inside of the warehouse. We're unable to get the alarm reset right now. Do you have contact with the alarm company?

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0: just confirming, you guys are going to the Target parking lot?
1: Yeah, that's a firm. It was, he hit our rear view mirror, somebody did. We had him pull over in here, and we got Domage and PD coming.
0: Copy, you need us out there, or are we good?
1: I don't think so, but it's up to the chief.
0: Copy.
2: I don't think so, Christian. I'll swing by and make sure PD gets a good report.
0: Copy that.

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1: Hey, we just cleared the call in El Segundo. Would you like us to meet you guys at the Morningside Drive call?
0: That's affirmative. You guys can let dispatch know and cancel the Condo Rescue.
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1: Stop, baby, Titan 2-1. Stop, baby, Titan 2-1. Can I get an ETA from PD, please?
2: 10-4 off.

0: 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We have a caller in area 170th in Falda stating that there's water coming up from the street, possible water main break.
1: 10-4, we'll check it out. 170th in Falda.
0: For more specifically, their address is 17002 Falda. They state that they see water coming up from the street. We also have a truck en route.
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Okay. Evelyn 42, rescue 4451, Sepulveda Boulevard, unit number 2. 4451, Sepulveda, unit 2. Ambulance 42.

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ED, that was a male subject altered. Engine 6-4, squad 6-2.

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1: Network has seen a MS 14. MS 14 responding to this engine 41 rescue 41 on the rescue 10100 Culver Boulevard 10100 Culver Boulevard. We see as an Edward at the urgent care.

0: sure that's referring to Marine Enforcement at on the harbor entrance on the main break wall. We got some kids playing on the break wall, and the break wall is closed due to the guys doing the work.
1: That's okay, 10-4.

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E-42. The male, possibly deceased, he's not breathing, and cold to the touch. RP is sun calling, 10955 Widener Street.

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Now let's go ahead and start three additional engine companies. I'd like all units to report in and stage on Madrona, just south of Carson. We're going to move this to Comm Plan 2. We'll be known as Carson Street IC. We're going to be in a brush fire, wildland fire mode at this time.

ahead and give you Division Bravo. That's going to be the east-facing side of the fire in the stump off of Madrona. Just give me an assessment. Let me know if you have any values at risk or any issues on that side.

D6, Carson Street IC. Go ahead and take Division Delta. That's going to be the west side off of Alamo Circle West. All units, disorientation for this incident. Division Alpha is going to be off Carson Street. Division Bravo is going to be to the east off of Matrona. Division Charlie is going to be to the south. And then Delta is going to be to the west. All division supervisors, just give me an assessment of any needs you have and if you have any values at risk.

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Man down, 3408 Redondo Beach Boulevard, map page 67.

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attention engine 6-1, BLS fall injury at extra urgent care, 725 South Highway. For a male, 35 years old, bell and hurt his neck. He'll be in room 1. Engine 6-1.

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1: Mayday, mayday, mayday. This is firefighter Simpson on engine 96. I'm low on air on the second floor. Activate Rick.
0: Firefighter Simpson, I copy that. You're low on air on the second floor. 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
1: Hey, Jeff, we're just clear in the hospital. Is Rudy still doing testing and we can jump this? Just have Garrett come with you on the engine.
0: He's done for now. We're not at the station right now, so we'll have Rescue 22 respond.
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2: 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Why don't you guys continue with your detail? Let's dispatch Rescue 21 if we need backup. We'll use them and we'll transport and we can swap guys. You want to try that?
0: Copy that. If you need us, just let us know and we'll come back out.